0: 514 PD. You want to copy the other hit and run down at Patty and Douglas? It sounds like the mailboxes were hit. Also, not in progress.
1: That's 36, thanks.
0: 10-4.

0: Yani
1: Peso 67, Milford Baldwin's.
0: Go ahead.
1: Newton, where are you?
0: It was digital and broken up.
2: It is clear.
0: It was digital and broken up. I do have Sean and Victoria Blake.
1: Negative.

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He came back not eligible. I did run a KQ, and it turns out that he is suspended for administrative per se from September 6th until December 4th in 2026.

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0: We're not entirely sure if HB's traffic got across. Is 1079 en route?
1: Clear of the seas, en route back to Gillette.
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Lakeway Elder with local truck 431 Tom on a black unknown. Black Ford.

0: Yeah, it's 101605. Falcon at Southern, it's 17 County Passenger 278 Robert on a orange Chevy.
1: Sure.

0: That's the one on 10227 Wyoming Mail.
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0: 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Kevin Garcia Leonardo, 159 DuBois Lane.
1: Okay, thank you.

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1: 10-4. The RO of that vehicle has a 620.
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0: I turn into the Rock Pile Museum. I'll get you a plate here in just a minute. That's North Carolina Trout. Mary Charles, 2241.

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0: 35 SO.
1: All right.
0: Just so you know, in case someone else shows up, we show a Bennett Neumeister at that address, Indian Mail, and he has a warrant through us, and PD has an order to show cause.
1: What's the name?
0: If someone were to show up while you guys are there, we show a Bennett Neumeister with that as his address as well. He has a warrant through us, and PD would have an order to show cause if he were to show up. He's an Indian male.
1: Thanks.

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0: Can you call 3-4-D-6-4 for check at 2401 the Gallus Way? 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
1: Copy, but we do not know an apartment number.
0: We're working on it.
1: Thank you.
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0: Copy.
3: Okay. 375, I can go to the beach address.

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1: Front.
0: Would you mind working on vehicle registrations to see if she has anything registered to her, please?
1: Copy.
0: PD 375.
1: Go ahead.
0: Will you let me know when you guys are done chatting with her so I can give her a call, please?
1: 375 feet.

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1: Thank you.
0: 514 copies, I'll point that direction as well.

0: Does anybody have any evidence bags in their vehicle? And if so, if you want to unlock it so I can snag them.
1: In the back of mine on the right hand, or left hand side.
0: Copy.
1: You're going to need my keys to get in the back hatch, though.
0: 10-4. Fourteen's gonna snag some.

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2: Last is Victor Adam Lincoln Edward Nora. Zebra, Union, Edward Lincoln, Adam. Second last name, Ocean Charles Henry, Ocean Adam. First is Mary Adam Robert Ida, boy Edward Lincoln. Date of birth is 11/25/85.
1: Mystery 7 is going to be for an 83-year-old female who fell now. No serious bleeding, not feeling faint or dizzy, not complaining of any paralysis.
0: 514-375.
1: What?
0: Did you hear any phones ringing?
1: I did not.
3: 556, Kitty.
5: What?
3: She does not have one.
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3: Five 53 status.
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1: 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Well, you know, that was agreeable.
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1: Go ahead.
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0: 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P-541.
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1: Sir.
3: Sure.
4: 375,
3: PD.
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1: 35.
3: 35. We just reopened that welfare check on Nogales. We're having the RP call in again. We're working on getting more information.
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3: have to point that way.
1: Sir, 135, 765.
0: Go ahead.
1: Cottonwood Mobile Home, send the center right.
2: 10-4.

0: That's a 14. What's the last four of this IR?
1: 14, the last four is 7201.
0: Thank you.

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1: All right.
0: Can I be surveying a 94 breach of peace at the fishing lake or getting a better location?
1: Yes, sir.
2: PD, come back.
0: Copy. Copy. 541, they're describing that a juvenile pulled out a shotgun and cocked it, and it's going to be in a dark blue vehicle.
1: Yeah, he's just doing it.
0: 541, I believe so, and they're going to be parked close to Tommy's Express.
3: Copy.
4: 553 will point that way as well.
0: Copy.
5: Is this blue vehicle still there?

0: That's 35 will be out of detention. Ending mileage is 92.
1: 10-4.
2: You can show me on scene.
1: 2044.
3: Copy. The RP's no longer there, so he's not sure if the vehicle is still there. They think the juvenile was joking around when he did it.
2: Copy.
0: 499, I'll see you with him. Now, the only vehicle by the little substation we got is a white Ford truck, and then there's a silver Super Duty.
3: Copy.
0: PD-375. Do you have any more information?
1: Negative. Your original RP sister called in, said that Jocelyn answered, and then sister went running in and said, call the cops.
0: Okay.
2: I'm going to be in contact with the person with the gun.
3: Copy, in contact.
1: Fourteen.
2: 2541 Wyoming now.
3: Good.
1: Can you give a call to dispatch when you're not 10-6?
0: Sure.
2: SF Grano, Charles, Adam, Robert, Adam, Nora, Oceans, first of Nicholas, Nora, Ida, Charles, Henry, Ocean, Lincoln, Adam, Sam, date of birth 5605.

0: everything at the fishing lake's fine. People are obviously starting to kind of just scatter out of here.
1: 375 status.
2: I'm good. You still en route?
1: Yeah, that's true.
0: 8489.
3: Come on.
4: If you're over on Charles Daly Field shotgun focus.
3: Good.
4: Nine five one one four four six.
5: So 35. 409 5 16. You made a sticker.
0: Go ahead. 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
0: That's firm.
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1: Stand by. 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
0: 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You want me to clear?
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0: Just for your 43, I got a hold of that RP. She's advised the dog is fine to stay there for the night.
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3: Come.
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0: 514, 375.
1: City West, go ahead.
0: Are you available to back me on this due to there being alcohol at the house?
1: Yes, I'll be now. Can you copy?
0: I'm 59 and 9th. I don't know if I'm closer.
1: Not near my MDQ. Where do I need to go?
0: Foothills.
1: City West.
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0: Austin Carrillo, Charles Adam Robert, Robert Idle Lincoln Lincoln Ocean, First Name Miguel, Marietta George, Union Edward Lincoln, Middle Angel, 09-29-1992.
1: Can I work in my?

He does have a NOAA 620 out of Texas with no cautions. He is eligible. I did run a KQ. It doesn't show any active suspensions or anything. I did have that to your state returns as well.

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It's a Montana truck. B, Adam, 3142.

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0: Could you copy call 102 Civil? It says Civil be at the hospital. 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
0: This is Mansell, Mary Adam, Nora, Sam, Edward, Lincoln, Lincoln versus John. John Ocean, Henry, Nora, Middle is Leroy, date of birth 0318-1961.
2: 10-4, send my. One or so.
0: Good.
2: He's 1074 invalid, Class C Charles.
0: 10-4, 619.
2: 10-4.

0: 173 Tom is current 2017 black Chevy to Carter Boyer, 1510 Harvest Moon.
1: 10-4. Check 2720.
0: That's firm.

0: I'm putting in a ready report. RP called 911, stated that she was riding in a vehicle with somebody who was intoxicated. Her and her son are in the vehicle. When we were trying to get more information, the line disconnected. They were last traveling southbound past the office. I've got no further information.
1: Vehicle description?
0: We weren't able to get it before the line disconnected. The phone number's in there if you want me to try to call back.
1: I'd appreciate it.
0: Looks like the SO is calling back.
1: P-556, I'm in the area, come back. P-541, PR. Walmart.
2: Cop.
3: 116 or so.
4: Good.
0: 375, it was negative contact on callback local. Did the phone number come back to Miranda Long at 1801 East Warlow, space 30? I don't know if that's where they were heading.

0: 116, I got a ready call. RP said that she was driving, or she was in a vehicle with a drunk driver, and the driver had, the RP had her son in the car. It was southbound on 1416, and it's still plotting at 1139 US 16, if you could 76 that way.
1: 76, do you have a vehicle description?
0: Negative. Upon clarification of whether or not she was in the vehicle, she hung up. 116 SL. The location is still plotting just before the office saloon in the southbound lanes.
2: 5 14 SL. 10-4.
3: Might look for a phone in the roadway. It went dead when they were on the call, so.
1: 10-4.

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1: Looking for a maroon Ford pickup.
0: Copy so far. I'm still not getting any returns yet.
1: Copy.
0: Yes.
1: Were you heading to that address? I came off of Burma to Warlow to 1460, and there was no cars either direction on Warlow, so I went towards 1460. Copy, thank you.

0: 14. That's a negative. The last ping we got was 11 minutes ago.
1: Don't worry, so if I get home.
0: That's a firm.

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0: 10-4, semi.

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0: Can you copy call 106 welfare check at 4522 running W Drive apartment 203? The RP advised that they believe the father may be getting after the son and she hears pounding and screaming.
1: I copy. She can actively hear that.
0: That's affirmed. 375, can you back?
2: Over. 1416 world.
0: 135 or so.
2: You're right.
0: He's 1074 in valid class C, Charles. And just to confirm that 28 is David Zebra Victor, Victor Boy Zero.
2: The boy is actually going to be an 8.
0: 10-4.
2: Yeah, so 14, 1024.
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0: 556, that comes back current on a blue 03 Jeep to Mayha Hoosman for 249 West of Loop.
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0: 14, he's clear valid.
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1: Copy.
2: 135 SO.
1: All right.
2: I was able to get that 28 back. It's in your state returns now.
1: Ten four, and you can show me 10-8, 7-7-3.
2: 10-4.

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0: PD has contacts with that phone number to a Miranda Long at 800 Rohan.

0: Madrid.
1: Good.
0: Did you try getting a hold of Joe by chance?
1: I've tried a few people, so whoever it is, just send him to the Sergeant's office, please.
2: How are you? 14 a month.
0: How are you?

0: 116.14, reference that 911 hang-up. The phone owner, according to PD system, most recently their address is 1801 East Warlow, space 30.
1: 10-4. Passable 32, 1028, North Dakota passenger.
0: Go ahead.
1: 152, Edward Victor Nora.
2: 375, are you up?
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0: It's current 99 four-door white Pontiac Bonneville. It's registered to a Cheyenne Hansey and Connor Chambers out of Bismarck, North Dakota.
1: 10-4.

0: 14. The address listed is where it was coming from, correct?
1: So far.
0: Yeah, I'm not getting an answer at the door.

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2: Go on.
1: Just here, we just took a breach. It'll be at 4514, running W, apartment 105.
2: I copy, we just cleared.
3: Also, just for information, DRP is stating that it's Miranda Long and her son. That's going to be the one that called 911 about the ready report.
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0: PD, does he have restrictions?
1: Five 56, that's affirmed. They're out of the state returns.
0: Copy.

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1: Yes, 116.
2: We're good, BD. We're going to get contact with two females. We'll get you there in 1 second.
1: Go ahead.
0: Copy.
1: 10-2-27-3, I'm Wyoming now. Go ahead.
3: Sergeant Dudley, David Union, David, Lincoln, Edward Young, Sergeant Colton, Charles Ocean, Lincoln, Tom Ocean, Nora, Midland, Dakota, 1216, 1998.
1: 10-4, and I got the 28 back on a maroon Chrysler, does that fit?
3: That does fit.
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2: Good.
1: Good.
0: Last of Easterling, Edward, Adam, Sam, Tom, Edward, Robert, Lincoln, Ida, Nora, George, Bruce, Cody, Charles, Ocean, David, Young, Edward, Gidworth, 10-11-1979.
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2: 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RP wanted to report a theft of a hoodie that her sister has taken possession of. Sister is Jessica. Her phone number is in the call comments. She, RP couldn't give a good address for her.
3: Never. I'll give her a call.
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0: Yeah, it's on 16.
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0: I have an updated address for Colton.
2: PD 375. Can you sign this to me, please?
1: Go ahead.
3: You bet.
0: Can you go on the 28th?
1: Off of Hillside?
0: That's right.
1: 10-4.

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1: Go ahead.
0: 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Disregard. Sorry, you can disregard.
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0: 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Let's try it.
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3: 375, possibly a silver 06 Cadillac.
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1: Good. 409, would you be able to back that for anyone?
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2: No problem, that'll be just a ramp, I guess.
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3: K375.
1: Go on.
3: Can you run on Montana PC for me, please?
1: Go on.
3: It's going to be 5 County, 421, 23 Charles.
1: 375, that's the Overland West, that's the last vehicle we had contact with her in.
3: I copy.

0: specifically looking for a gen that lives there.
1: Utilities come back to a Sharon.
0: Do you have any contacts with a gen?

0: 5:41, there's a bunch of beer cans here in the backyard with about 6 patio chairs and a fire that was just put out.
1: Coffee.
0: I had to guess we're going to have some people on foot, probably more towards the back alley.

0: Pini, what's my IR?
1: 23824.
0: D541.
1: Go on.
0: You had a Kelsey Dawson, she's 16. 4/20/2010. Or on honor in contact with more.
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2: Contra Valley.
3: 10-4.
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0: Really?

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0: 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Okay.

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0: 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One patient, starting zeros.
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1: Roger, Sam.
0: Can you please open up a call for a rendezvous transfer with the Newcastle ambulance? We're going to be en route from Gillette, meeting them in Upton. We'll let you know when we're there.
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0: I think that'll be about the 85 on 59, Colorado PC, David Zebra, Young, Frank 16, it's a white Chevy.
1: 10-4.
3: I think it might be a light gray.
1: 10-4.

0: One County 42 Sam is current. 07 four-door gray Pontiac to Donnell and Ryan Stepp, 1440 Ivy Lane in Casper.
1: That's what 14 will be, Kenny.
0: 10-4.
2: P-499, Barcher.
3: Quinn.
2: Downs on 59. PD 553.
3: Call.
2: I'll be on that bar check as well.

TV show, for example. That civil assist at the hospital duplicated itself. Will you just make sure both of those are closed out and are TC in?

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1: 135.
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0: Last of Gardner, George, Adam, Robert, David, Nora, Edward, Robert, first of Angela, Adam, Nora, George, Edward, Lincoln, Adam, middle of Joe, 12131974.
1: 10-4, semi.
2: DD-49. We're pretty sure this is where it's going to be at. The homeowner went inside, closed the door, and now he won't come back out.

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0: 541, I'm down here at this house. You may just keep an eye out, because I wouldn't be surprised if people start scattering here in a minute. I'm still up here hiding. 849, I'll briefly be at 401 Richards.
1: 135 SO.
0: Go ahead.
1: I think returns may be down for Colorado. I can try an OLN if you have one.
0: Simple.
2: 556 status.
3: It's going to be 17251 4877.
2: Okay. 10-4,
1: semi.
2: PD 514.
4: Good. Will you open me a citizen assist at 59 Sinclair?
2: Copy.
1: One 135 SO.

0: 375, please.
1: Second number, same good.
0: Can you copy call 120 loud noise complaint?
1: Awesome.
0: Five 41, can you back him?
1: Awesome.
2: PD 514, I'm just adding some notes I can have that way as well.

0: 541, 556.
1: Right.
0: I just cleared my traffic stop. I can head that way.
1: Copy, thank you.
2: Can you copy?
3: 41, 409.
1: 409.
3: Yeah, Dylan's Snapchat location shows that at the house, too.
4: That's a 135.
2: 135.
4: Probably 10-8.
2: 10-4.
1: I don't think anybody's going to be popping out of there anytime soon, especially if they're drinking.

0: Last names Asham, Adam, Sam, Henry, Edward, Ida, Mary. First name Dylan, David, Young, Lincoln, Adam, Nora. I don't have a birth date. Not even sure if he'll have a DL, but if we can look him up. And I want some parent contact information, please.
1: PD 556.
2: Cool.
1: Is the address on the call where it's coming from or the RP's address?
2: That's the RP's.
1: Okay. Good.
2: I believe we found him 16 years old. He's clear. We show him at 1560 Wolf Road.
1: Copy. Can you drop some parents' phone numbers in the call?
2: Copy.

0: DD-553 traffic stop. The dynamic 12 is a white Dodge. I cannot see the plate yet. DD-553, we're falling into the parking lot of the crime rate.
1: Go ahead.
2: Can you copy call 122 breach? It's not in progress and will be a call by TIX.
0: DD-553, that's local truck 718 Sam.

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1: Go ahead.
0: The other hop is in Vestville here.
1: Copy, I'll be in Rapid City.

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1: Go ahead.
0: Just so you're aware, we have a traffic complaint holding. We don't have anyone available. Order in progress.
1: Copy.
2: PD 514, I can probably clear and take that.
0: Copy.

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1: Okay.
0: Can I have you copy call 124 suspicious activity at 3715 aerial for three juveniles that were out breaking into vehicles?
1: Never.
0: 556, they believe they were driving an older Chevy truck that's head southbound on Butler Space.
1: Copy.
0: 375, can you back?
1: I'll head that way. Will you keep me available since I'm the only one available right now?
0: 553 status.
2: I'm good, BD. Thank you.

0: 556P. 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
1: Yeah, I got you.

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0: I got this passenger white truck that's going east on Box Elder from 4J.
1: Alright, copy. I am 59 Madison. I'll get full through.
0: Copy.

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1: 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I got a older silver Chevy coming off of Thunder Lake. Trying to catch up to it. 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

Local passenger 836 David comes back current 1995 white. 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
0: Copy. Did you copy? I'm showing that expired at the end of August.
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0: 116, I've got Kenny Mead on my line. 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Can I have you speak with him? See if we need to go out there.
1: 7-4.
0: 10-4.

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0: On. 534, it's on some type of darkish Chevy.
1: I-41, that comes back current on a gray 22 Chevy to Chantel Gladson, 13527, Highway 51.
0: Copy, I'll truck stop that vehicle westbound on ramp I-90, Central Exchange.
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1: Gonna be 605 at Corlell and Brooks. Gonna be local passenger 914 boy.
0: 10-4.
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1: Go ahead.
0: Last is Ocean Sam, Henry Edward Lincoln versus Heidi. Henry Edward Ida David Ida, middle of Anne, 1-2-1-1, 1978.
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0: 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She has a no X warrant out of Colorado, no cautions.
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2: status.
0: Go ahead.
3: I'm good. Why only female by O-line?
2: I did get that 28 back on a gray 2006 Mitsubishi.
3: 108-691-866.
1: 132 David.
2: That's firm. 132 David.
1: 10-4. I'll get you in here.
2: 10-4.

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1: 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She's clear, Valor.
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I don't know if this is the vehicle that SO stopped earlier, but I'm going to step out with it. They just have their flashers on. It's going to be a local PC 914 boy on a black Buick.

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1: 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It looks like it's unoccupied right now. I'm not sure if it just broke down or what. Do we have any contacts with both?
2: P541 traffic stop.
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0: 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Butler shows a 18-year-old male when they had contact with it earlier. Heath Tegler was driving it. I put his deal in there, and it's got his mom's phone number on it.
1: I copy if someone just pulled up.

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2: 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I'm going to be cleared.

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0: 10-4, semi.

0: He is currently on probation. He has two NOx 620s out of Montana. First is a failure to appear with 10 zeros for fleeing. The second is a bond revocation, no cautions, and he is valid Class C, Charles.
1: 10-4, 600.
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1: 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MS 37. 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
1: Okay.
0: 409 status.
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0: Charlie. 5537.
1: I'm good, PD. Thank you.
0: Charlie.

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1: Okay.
0: Okay, you're on a local PC.
1: Good.
0: Okay. 946, Frank.
1: Coming. Okay.

0: Looks like we'll be seconding Kendrick with a Texas PC, X-ray boy, 7894. It's on a blue PC of some sort. I'll take another as well.
1: Smith. 541 can head to 514. I'm just clearing the jail.
2: You're good. I'm right with her. I can see her.
1: Copy.

0: 409-556. I'm right here. 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
1: If you want to.
0: Yeah, I didn't copy.
1: I said it doesn't matter. You can keep looking if you want to. I'm right here too.
0: Copy, thanks.

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0: 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The passenger does speak English.
1: Copy, let me know.

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0: 52 Union Henry.
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1: 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That returns to an Angel Ramirez out of Cheyenne on a 24 Honda 4-door gray current.
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2: PD 536.
1: Go ahead.
2: I'm going to be out on that intoxicated male. Second Burma.
1: Copy.
3: PD 499, I'm headed this way.
1: Copy.

0: So 35.
1: Lefto Martinez, Mary Adam Robert, Tom Ida Nora Edward Zero. First is George Ida Adam Nora. Medal of Carlo. Edward is 09091998.
2: Go ahead.
0: Bobby had an 1800.
3: Bobby.
2: 10-4.

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0: Can you copy call 19 unknown problem at 5403 Benelli Drive? It was a rapid SOS plot. No answer on callbacks.
2: Call from?
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0: Hi, everyone. 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I'm trying to get a space number, but apparently there's a breach of peace or physical breach of peace going on.
1: En route.
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0: $499,375? 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
1: Uh-huh.
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0: Just so you're aware, we believe that RP may have some kind of learning disability. He kept saying that he wants the owner of the property, not the police.
1: Copy. Can you get what little road lane this is going to be down when I get on a Cheetah?
2: It's going to be down Oak. 556 is right in front of it.
3: Yeah, I'm okay.
2: Copy.
1: Down Oak, space 52.
2: That's right.
0: 542. Go ahead. 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
0: Go ahead.
3: Do we have any local contacts with this number?
2: We do to a Karina Cardenas. I ran her. She's clear.
3: Thank you.
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1: Copy. Do we know how old the patient is?
0: I got a long injury for you.

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0: I didn't find keys on him, but if for some reason he does have a key on him, will you let me know? They've got their stuff out of this vehicle, but they didn't lock it, and they can't find the keys.
1: 556, he's clearing out on pile.
2: MS-37, respond to 3201, Cheetah, 852, non-emergent medical request. 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You'll take Oak Avenue to lot 52.
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2: 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It's going to be for a bite mark on a 21-year-old female back.
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0: by 14. I also think in their basket where the floor sheets are at, there should be implied consent in Spanish. 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
1: Perfect. 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
0: Mark, last of Hecker, Henry, Edward, Charles, King, Edward, Robert, Fritz, Kylie, King, Young, Lincoln, Ida, Edward. I don't have a date of birth, but she's 24.
1: Happy.

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0: 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Is that traffic for 37? I have a EMS transfer from the hospital to Legacy. Do you want to be nice or should I page 260?
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0: That's 35.
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0: Yeah, so 135.
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0: 10-2-27, Wyoming now.
1: Go ahead.
0: Last abode, Boy Ocean, David Edward, First of Jeffrey, John Edward, Frank Frank, Robert Edward Young, Middle of Lauren, 06101992.
1: He's clear valid.

0: I got a text to 911, looks like it's at the 53 on U.S. Highway 16 West. They're advising that they ran out of gas. They're in a Toyota Highlander.
1: Copy. Are they only able to do texts?
0: It appears that they can only text.
1: I will call my trooper out. Thank you.
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0: Boston Morris, Mary Ocean, Robert, Robert, Ida Sam, First Aaron, Adam, Adam, Robert Ocean, Nora, Middle Stephen. Date of birth is 07-06-1990.
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0: Yeah, so 135, we got a 29.
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0: Coming female, Lassa Marion, Mary Edward Henry, Robert Ida, Nora George, Ursa Shirley, 0113-1987.
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0: 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Do you want her added to the IR?
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0: 10-4.

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0: Can you copy call 25 suspicious activity at 511 East 8th Street? RP believes she heard someone outside shaking a bag.
1: I'm sorry, can you say that again?
0: The RP believes she heard someone outside shaking a bag on the corner of 8th and Brooks, and she's concerned and scared.
2: That's a 135-750.
1: Okay, so I did hear that correct. Alright. Alright, okay.
3: 10-4?
1: 35, Sam.
3: 10-4.

0: 553 PD.
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1: On my way.
0: Copy 553, just so you're aware, the female's whispering on the phone now and is concerned people may get into her house. She may be having a mental episode.
1: Copy, thank you.

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0: Copy. Does it say what it's regarding?
1: I believe that we were knocking on his door for the breach of peace at Burger King tonight.
0: Copy. Works, hopefully.
1: Copy.

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0: We'll be in route.
1: Copy en route. You're going to be responding to a 62-year-old female who fell and believes dislocated her hip.
0: No forward.

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1: Engine 5 communications.
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0: Good.
1: You're responding to a 62-year-old female that fell and dislocated her hip. She is able to speak and respond normally.
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1: MS-37,
0: can you send the daughter back out to the door for the fire department?
1: We are still looking for the apartment. We cannot buy apartment 221.

0: 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Did you guys go in through the senior center parking lot?
1: We're in building 703. We'll let you know when we're in 705.

0: engine five communications.
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0: The daughter is still out. She said that she can see the entrance to the senior center, and she's waiting at the door to let you guys in.
1: Okay.

0: Communications Engine 5, can we confirm the numerics, please?
1: 2B70516, apartment 221. She's in the L-shaped building that's attached, not the 703.
0: Kathy, we're with EMS. We're trying to find her.

So she's like in the center building on the west end and south side. So she can see the senior center from the door that she's got propped open pretty well.

0: communications at Mass 37. Is there any way you could just get the daughter to go to the main entrance? We've been to every other door we can find.
1: Copy. She's headed there.
0: Copy, thank you.

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0: 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It's going to be a large truck pulling a large trailer with piece of equipment on it. NVR at the moment.
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1: Copy, Engine 5. For 78, we're getting a report that he's now unconscious. He does have a history of stroke and heart attack.
2: Copy.
3: MS-37, Engine 5 responding to the flying today. This is going to be a 66-year-old male. He is now unconscious. Copy, answer 17.
4: The unclogged cell there, hospitality way, would you attach me to that also?
1: Yeah, that's fine.
2: Communications MS-37, that patient.

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Communication Engine 5 arrived.

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0: I drove past the guy for 36. He was off the road. He wasn't in the roadway. He was doing some spins and tricks and stuff. Were they saying he was in the roadway?
1: Yeah, that's a firm. They're concerned that he's going to get hit by a vehicle.

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1: Communications, MS-37's arrived at the ER, ending mileage 1.9.
2: Go ahead. Sorry.
0: Scripts.

0: 559 PD. Can you copy call 38 animal dog fight? RP is going to be at the walking clinic.
1: Yes, sir.

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1: Go ahead.
0: I'm in the area, but he has vanished again.
1: Copy.

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1: The force of manual out to Randy Lewis, 43 years old.
2: 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Copy, is your 5 returning?

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0: 10-4.
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1: Copy.
2: TD 550.
1: Go on.
2: Did you reopen my mental illness from yesterday?
1: That's from

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0: 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It's going to be at the Abiding Grace Lutheran Church.
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0: 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I've got a 24/7 violation in your district. It is 2-city. 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
1: Go ahead.
0: Okay, 41.
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1: Go ahead.
0: American and OBB.
1: Sure.
2: That's 19, I'll be out of the office.

0: Yeah, so 3676, Max.
1: Go ahead.
0: American and OBB.
1: Sure.
2: Person 19, I'll be out of the office.
1: Sure.

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1: Go ahead.
0: Mm-hmm. 10-8, 76 detentions, all male. Median mileage is 43093.
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0: 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It's going through Action Motorsports right now, northbound.

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1: Copy.
2: Hi, 50, are you still trying to get your video for the other deal?
1: Yeah, I'm about to head there.
2: PDL takes 43.
0: Thank you.
3: PD 559 is a white Escalade victim vehicle or suspect vehicle?
0: Victim.

0: Yeah, so 36-605.
1: Go ahead.
0: It'll be about 8 miles in on hang up. 8 on standby for a plate. It'll be local truck 274 Edward on a silver Ford.
1: Edward.

0: Så er det ikke så fedt. That mail is 1074 and valid. Class A, M, as in Mary.
1: Copy. I'll be 649.
0: 10-4.

0: Yeah, so 36.
1: 36.
0: Hey, 2729's on a Wyoming mail, please.
1: Go ahead.
0: West Bernard, Boy Edward Robert, Nora Adam Robert David, First of Anthony, Adam Nora Tom, Henry Ocean Nora Young, Middle Fusion Paul, gave birth as 10/17/1985.
1: 10/12.

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0: I'll be out at 310 West Tonk, issuing a citation. I've got an incident report already.
1: Go ahead.
0: 22744.

0: I've got a RAL, not really technically, dog at Family Life Church. He's currently in the foyer of the main entrance of the church, just kind of hanging out with a gal. They just want him taken to the shelter so he doesn't get hit on the highway. He does have a collar, but no tags on the collar.
1: 76.
0: 10-4.
2: PD 527, I can grab 46.
0: Copy.
3: I have 27, that's actually for 565.
0: 22, SO.
2: I copy.
1: 22.
4: PD 527, I'll give him a call.
0: Thank you. If you want to take a look at call 14 welfare check, maybe start it by PX since there's a time restriction, I guess.
1: 10-1.

0: So kind, Jane.
1: Go ahead.
0: I tried calling RP on that 998 number and no one answered.
1: 10-4, I'll double check.

0: 22, sir.
1: 22.
0: I listened back to the call. That's the number she gave me, and that's the number on the caller ID that she called from. There's two other numbers in her names jacket. I'll just put those in call comments just in case.
1: Same one.

0: That's the 22. That 696 number is not a valid number anymore.
1: 10-4, I'll delete that one as well.
2: National 137, 1023.
3: 10-4.

0: best of 22.
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0: I couldn't get an answer to that other phone number. Go ahead and put me 1024 for now, and I'll try to go out and talk to her mother about 1-2.
1: 10-4?
2: 22-36. Are you going to want another go with you then?
3: No, I think I'll be good out there.

0: 创意学生。
1: 22.
0: Do you want the brother in involvement?
1: Can you force me to local PC?
2: Let's hold off for now until I kind of figure out what's going on.
0: Sure. Go ahead.
1: 114, John.

0: That's expired on a 2003 Nissan four-door gray to Cassandra Sphere, 2306 Left Bridge Drive.
1: Copy. We used that one for now.
0: That's a fair.

0: I have a lady on the phone that had a bird fly into her window. I've explained to her that animal control is not on duty and that we don't really handle birds that get injured from that. And she wants to know if an officer can come over there and put it down. Do you have a minute to talk to her?
1: Actually, just launched a drone for a training flight here, but I can call her back in just a minute.
0: Copy. She hung up. I'll call her back and get her information.
1: Where's she at?
0: I don't know. I didn't get that, and I'm not going to be able to call her back. I think she called animal control, and then it got transferred down.
1: Copy.

0: 447 reading.
1: I'm sorry, was that for 527?
0: That's affirmed. Can you take call 47, Animal Welfare, 621 Arcadia?
1: Affirmed. Then I apologize. You're discharged here?
0: I copy.

0: So 137. Can I get my IR, please?
1: That's a firm. Stand by. One 37, your IR is 7210.
0: 10-4.

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1: Sorry.
0: Can you copy call 49 Chins, Harvest Moon, and Butler Space? Reports of a young child playing on a bicycle near the roadway.
1: Robert.

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1: Go ahead.
0: Yes, Lincoln. Sorry, Lincoln and Brooks. 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
1: Copy.

0: Park 2017.
1: What?
0: Park 2017.
1: What? PD527, can you hear me? PD527, can you hear me now?
0: Yeah, that's burned. That place expired March of this year.
1: Yeah, I copy you. Thank you. I was having radio problems or something.
2: Yeah, go ahead.
0: You need copy 50. Traffic complaint, Miller Space in 1416. It's going to be the male in the wheelchair in the middle of the road.
2: Yes, is that the only complaint? Is he sitting in the road or is he moving?
0: Willing down the middle of the road.

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1: MS-109, go ahead.
0: We are en route to Wyoming Medical in Casper, Wyoming, with one patient, non-emergent.
1: Copy.
2: Go ahead. I have a current registration for this vehicle right now. I have a TAP number, and it looks like it was actually issued back in April of 2026. Are you able to check anywhere else?
1: I can see if the FO can run the tab.
2: Thanks. It's going to be tab number 752-406.
1: Copy, somebody.
3: Yes, so 22.
1: Good.
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0: John, Young, Adam, Victor, Paul, 1, 7, Edward, 3, 7, Adam, 0, 2, 5,
1: 137, I saw you in digital in the middle of that. You might have to repeat it.
0: That's the 137, let's give it to you again.
1: Sounds great, go ahead.
0: Adam, Victor, Paul, 1, 7, Edward, 3, 7, Adam, 0, 2, 5, 1, 2, 7.
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3: Copy.
1: 10-4, just refer to who Venice Clear. Venice has that on a 2007 Yamaha motorcycle. Go ahead with your South Dakota mail.
0: South Dakota mail, last of Schwartz, Sam, Charles Henry, William, Adam, Robert, Zebra, Frisca, Jonathan, John Ocean Nora, Adam Tom Henry Ocean Nora, middle of Stephen, DOB 0810-1994.
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0: Jonathan's clear 29, solid 27 with corrective lens, and it does look like he has a motorcycle endorsement that expires in 2030. I did run that VIN out of South Dakota. It does come back currently registered to a Landon Hodo. Is Jonathan going to be the new owner?
1: Thanks, ma'am.
0: That works.
1: That's a preview 750 substation.
0: That works.

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0: Yeah, so 36765.
1: PD Pat 106, is there a crash somewhere?
2: Good. We don't have one.
0: Pell Creek and bypass, you can show me 750.
2: Denver.
1: SO Pat 106.
2: Go ahead.
1: Is there a crash somewhere?
2: Not that we've been notified. Do you have any information?
1: No, I just must be hearing it from a different area on the scanner then.
2: 10-4, yeah. At this point, we have nothing.

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0: That vehicle is currently pulling up.
1: 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I-27 current 2015 YGMC registered to Anson Moorer.
0: Sorry, you said Anson, is that correct?
1: Anson.
0: That's what I'm out with.

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1: Go ahead.
0: We're getting reports that this mill's now in the middle of the on-ramp on the interstate heading towards Moorcroft.
1: Copy. Yeah, I just had eyes on him. He's not doing anything illegal.

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0: 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On a black Escalade.
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0: 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Sounds like it was a fall, over 6 feet, fell down some stairs, carrying a TV, not breathing, 80-year-old.
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2: 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I did. Engine 3, MS-260. This is going to be an 80-year-old female. The RP says it seems as though she may have fallen down the stairs while carrying a TV, and she is not breathing normally.
0: Are you heading that way also?
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2: This is going to be an 80-year-old female. 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
1: Copy. All area law enforcement, Gila area patrol, traffic complaint, westbound from Wyoming 51 and Gray Road. This is a white Chevy sedan, 17 county, balance unknown, driving in the oncoming traffic lane and speeding 90 miles per hour. RP no longer has a visual that says that he's been following it since Burke County. Clear traffic at 1252. All area law enforcement, Gila area patrol, traffic complaint, westbound from Wyoming 51 and Gray Road. This is a white Chevy sedan, 17 county, balance unknown, driving in the oncoming traffic lane and speeding 90 miles per hour. RP no longer has a visual that says that he's been following it since Burke County. Clear traffic at 1252.
3: 10-4, I just gave it over to Highway Patrol. It started in Crook County, and now it's on Highway 51, going westbound, the white Chevy sedan, local PC and on plate balance, speeding, driving like crazy, going into the oncoming lane of traffic. Last I heard, they were going past Gray Road, RP's behind it, but cannot see it because it's going so fast.
0: 10-4, I'll be coming from the skyline in a second.

0: All area law enforcement shared an area patrol traffic complaint at the 29 I-90 eastbound. This is a light ramp pickup. It's beat up. No tailgate. RP advice goes off the road to the side, goes over the dotted line to the other side, and unable to maintain lane. Clear at 12:56. All area law enforcement shared an area patrol traffic complaint at the 29 I-90 eastbound. This is a light ramp pickup. It's beat up. No tailgate. RP advice goes off the road to the side, goes over the dotted line to the other side, and unable to maintain lane. Clear at 12:56.
1: 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That's three available in quarters.
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1: 10-4 and have a demand at 1300.

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1: 133, go ahead.
2: Size
0: is on this first vehicle. Can you have TMC put a message on the eastbound board at the 190? Use right lane, crash ahead.
3: Is that for 555 or 565?
1: 10-4, 1304.
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4: Can you copy 54 REL Dog, 1416 in Skyline?
3: Copy.

0: half of 67.
1: Good.
0: Did you copy that 110?
1: Negative.
2: I think I did 67. My apologies.
0: It's okay.
1: 22 or so.
3: I'm reading the call notes and I'll head that way.
1: 10-4. I have it as an M call at the moment because I didn't know if this was a BFS issue or an R issue, so just let me know what I need to do.

0: and 22 Judiciary 43. If you look up both individuals' names tables, they have a lot of 10-0s.
1: Yeah, I know them both very well.
0: 10-4, just want to make sure.

0: Yeah, so 22.
1: Go ahead.
0: So the baby's not at the house right now?
1: Negative. They're supposed to be released tonight.
0: Yeah, I guess it'll be a DFS issue. I'll call him back.
1: 10-4.

All area law enforcement shared an area patrol hazard at the 1 I-90 westbound. This is a green and white tractor trailer southbound in the northbound lanes of the state line. RP received a second hand from a driver who couldn't call and contact the port directly. Clear at 1311. All area law enforcement shared an area patrol hazard at the 1 I-90 westbound. This is a green and white tractor trailer southbound in the northbound lanes of the state line. RP received a second hand from a driver who couldn't call and contact the port directly. Clear at 1311.

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1: Go ahead.
0: UTL 51 Degree Road, and I didn't see any vehicles matching the description.
1: 10-4. Are you still okay with it being an M call?
0: That's firm.
1: 10-4. Gillette Patrol, Gillette SO on that one.
2: Gillette SO, go ahead.
1: Gillette Patrol for the traffic complaint starting at the 146 Highway 51 westbound for the white Chevy Suburban that was speeding. I had a deputy go down Highway 51 and was UTL.
2: I copy, thank you. 1313.

737, respond to 1000 South Dallas Highway, the Legacy for a sick person, non-emergent. MS-37, respond to 1000 South Dallas Highway, the Legacy, non-emergent for a sick person. Copy.

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0: 17 Jack Smith Road in Rosa.
1: Timber. 527B. Go ahead. Can you copy 56? Should be a glass accident across from Philomene Inc. No injuries, no blockage. That's her.

Sheridan Area Patrol, ready report at the 1 I-90 eastbound. This is a white tractor, white trailer, company name DTS, David Tom Sam Trucking, in the construction zone. Tractor trailer was leaving and at one point went off the shoulder. RP believes either intoxicated or tired, and there is about a 10-minute time delay. Clear, ready at 1323.

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0: Copy call 60 domestic 913 East 5th Street. RP stated he can hear someone being beat up at the neighbor's female voice saying, stop hurting me.
1: Swat 3765.
2: Copy.
0: Go ahead.
1: I-90 eastbound at the 132. I book a passenger, 343 King, on a gray Altima, or Hop.
0: Silver. 329, can you back him?
2: That's permanent from the office.
0: Thank you.
2: Good.
0: This is 43. The male potential suspect has a trespass notice to be served for that address.
2: Copy.

0: Assolutamente.
1: Thank you.
2: Jenny from there. She's not home yet, but I've got a line on where she probably is visiting, right?
1: Ten four.

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0: And do you 27 39 want to know?
1: Go ahead.

0: Prescott Perry, Paul Edward, Robert Young, Joseph Clifford, Charles Lincoln, Ida, Frank, Ocean, Robert David, Middle, Gale, DOB 0929, 1978.
1: Conversion 12.

0: 137 as well.
1: Go ahead.
0: Male is clear 29, 27 says eligible. I'm going to run IKQ, see if I can find out why.
1: 10-4. Until then, I'll be 609 for registration.
0: 10-4.

0: 137
1: and I, we're both on scene. Took a passenger, 49 David.
0: Copy.
2: Go ahead.
3: MS-37 communications.
0: I'm not getting a response on why it just says eligible, but that's all it says, is eligible, not actually licensed.
2: Go for 37.
3: I'm at a status check.
1: We're 10-2.
0: 289, vehicle comes back, current 2019, white Toyota registered to Roxanne Peters on Sutherland Drive.
3: Copy.
2: 10-4. I got a hard copy here. It says it expires 09-29 and 2029 with a CDL endorsement.
1: Can I confirm local passenger 49 David?
0: 10-4. Oh, family. That is current 2006 gray Chevy registered to Kelly Cosit, 913 East 5th.
1: Copy.
4: PD-527.
0: Bye.
4: Can you change this to the intersection of Westover and Forte?
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1: PD-29, where was our caller on this?
0: Stand by.

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0: And 90SO 132 eastbound with California truck 07593 Paul 2 on a silver Toyota Tacoma.
1: Silver,

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0: And to your 2729 California mail, and I have an additional as well.
1: What was your first

0: California male, last name McIntyre. Mary Charles, Ida Tom, Ida Nora Tom, correction. Young Robert Edward, first of Logan, common spelling middle of Edwin, DOB 03012008.
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0: 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Go ahead.
1: 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Your mouth's clear, 29, valid 27. Go ahead with your check-in.

0: 10-4. Thanks for getting the mail. Last vote, wait. William, Adam, Ida, Tom, Edward, person Jeremy, John, Evan, Robert, Edward, Mary, Young, middle of Chase, date of birth 02-09-2005.
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0: MS-260 responded to the airport for a med transfer. Non-emergent. MS-260 responded to the airport for a med transfer. Non-emergent.
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1: On 33, go ahead.
0: Size has that first vehicle, and the second vehicle made arrangements through their entrance, and that one is also Size, and they're here for the second one right now.
1: 10-4, 13, 2, 2, 7.

0: Gillette Patrol, Gillette, so on that one.
1: She'll notice, so go ahead.
2: So, 22.
0: 22.
2: I'll be 710 at 402, ranging the circle.
0: Gillette Patrol, I just transferred that welfare check to you for the gentleman in the wheelchair at the 129 I-90 eastbound. For our local law enforcement, we've had law enforcement and I believe EMS check on him multiple times. He did not need any assistance. I transferred him to you because the gentleman was worried about him being on the interstate.
1: Super. 10-4, no worries. I'll go ahead and get a day route as well. And thank you. 1359.

0: 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We're going to, I have no idea what he's doing. He's just stopped at the intersection with the Cheetah at first.
1: 10-4.
0: White Buick with Sabre.
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2: 19-SL.
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0: 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You come back with an expiration date.
1: That's a firm. Expiration date is September 22nd, 2026, and I'm ready for 27/29 when you are.
0: Ten four last name Simon, Sam, Ida, Mary, Mary, Ocean, Nora, Sam, Chris and Larry, Lincoln, Adam, Robert, Robert, Young, Michelle, L for Lee, POB, 0930-1967. 10-4-12. I have a VIN number 2 for you. He's the new owner.
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1: I think I've got it. If you want to just verify, last 6 are 169407. Copy.
0: You got it.
1: 10-4, see your state returns as well. 19, that mail is 1034 invalid. Classy Charles.
0: 10-4, 1074.
1: 10-4.

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1: Scott, here on 2729.
0: Yes, sir.

0: 67 priors for 260, currently on supervised probation, clear 29, solid 27, class B12.
1: Copy. And it's telling male or female?
0: Female.

0: Copy. I've got a male, bald male driving that. I don't know if Petey's wanting to talk to him or not.
1: That's a 289 on your band. We don't need to talk to him for anything.
2: Never.
1: We've got a trespass notice that needs to be served, but I'm not sure it's even still valid. I don't know that I still have your number. I lost a few. Do you have mine?
0: I do not.
1: I'll call your dispatch home transfer me.
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2: Go ahead.
4: Edie is healthy and fine. 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
1: 22.
0: On my last call there, I need a Wyoming male added. 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
1: 10-4.

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1: Last name Baez, boy Adam, Edward Zebra Adam, first name Enrique, Edward Nora, Robert Ida, Queen Union, Edward, date of birth, 04/30/1962.
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0: What time did this call come in?
2: Stand by. Tumwater County EMS, I need a response to 3904 Peak Street, non-emergent for abdominal pain. Kimball County EMS, I need a response to 3904 Peak Street, non-emergent for abdominal pain.
3: 10422, you said that was Enrique Baez Souza?
2: 434, coming at 1240.
1: Communications MS 370. Yeah, he said his first name is Enrique.
2: Hot EMS 37 in route.
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0: Guardian Flight just called. Apparently your plane just left and they're going to be 40 minutes ETA.
1: Copy. I was getting ready to call you. I didn't see anything on the flight radar, but we'll sit here for now. If anything pages, you can send us.
0: Copy that. Thank you.
2: 527, KD status.
0: That is good. Thank you.
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0: Going to be North Tyre Lake, Park Lane, with. Going to be an Idaho truck, William Edward, 1 Mary Sam. It looks like a Marine Corps plane.
2: 10-4.
0: Down Blue Ram.
2: 10-4.

0: Yeah, so 36.
1: 36.
0: Okay, 27, 29's on the Idaho mail, please.
1: Go ahead.
0: Left the Casmeric, King Adam Charles Zebra married Adam Robert Edward King, first Harry, Colin Spelling, middle Peas and Paul, date of birth is 08-08-1949.
1: 36,
0: also. Okay.
1: Do you have an LLN I can grab from you?
0: That's a firm. Zebra Charles 22-2416 Edward.

0: 36 or so.
1: Go ahead.
0: He sent 74 invalid. I did not get a return on the 28, though.
1: Yeah, I think I might have to run it as a veteran plate or something, but I'll be 773.
0: 10-4.
1: New California 7 truck stop.
0: Okay.
1: US 16, 21 County passenger 4768, Silver Chevy Impala.
0: 1427.

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0: 2689.
1: And 137 is what kind of plate?
0: Wyoming disabled veterans.
1: Check.

0: 137. I believe that comes back current black 2022 BMW two-door to Ernest Gibson triple T court.
1: 10-4.

0: SO 67.
1: Go ahead.
0: Adam 750, and we can clear both of those M calls.

0: 39, go ahead.
1: Is 370. Pass on to you guys. Something about a lady coming from Wisconsin to pick up a stolen vehicle.
0: They mentioned, but not a lot of detail. I don't know much about it.
1: So she's in the lobby. She said that she spoke with Detective Rozier and that all of the paperwork was supposed to be left here for her to pick up her stolen vehicle.
0: Okay. That kind of makes sense because I had a set of keys appear in my mailbox. I think it's related to that case. I'll be at the office here in a few minutes.
1: Copy.
2: $137 or so.
0: All right.

0: District 43, I did take a traffic complaint, 112 I-90 headed eastbound. It's going to be a South Dakota truck. I do have the plate info, and I'll go ahead and put it in the state returns. Highway Patrol has been notified. The vehicle is swerving all over the road and couldn't keep speed.
1: 10-4, I'm really out of position, but I can head that way.
0: 10-4, it's up to you. Like I said, I did alert Highway Patrol as well.
1: 10-4, but I'll just stick around here. I'll just shut
0: 10-4.
2: I'll try on the actual channel. Communications, MS-37.
1: Actual 137.
0: Go ahead.
3: Out of the hospital, 2.2.
1: I had my directions confused. I'll head to the interstate.
0: Okay. 10-4, District 43, I was not able to get that plate returned back.
1: 10-4.

0: 137, 36. Go ahead. You're busy at the office. I'm on the interstate. I can mosey that direction.
1: I'm not busy at all. Break National 137. Did they give a vehicle description? So what is it again?
2: Speaking just 10-12, 1 second. My partner is running the plate out of North Dakota. That might help.
1: 10-4.
2: 137 SL.
3: All Campbell County Law Enforcement Patrol mutually with a traffic complaint. Last student at the 112 on I-90 headed eastbound. The tan GMC Sierra with North Dakota plates 289 Edward John.
1: Go ahead.
3: All Campbell County Law Enforcement Patrol mutually with a traffic complaint. Last student at the 112 on I-90 headed eastbound. The tan GMC Sierra with North Dakota plates 289 Edward John. Swerving between both lanes, hitting the rumble strips with inconsistent speed. End of a traffic complaint, 1450. Swerving between both lanes, hitting the rumble strips with inconsistent speed. End of a traffic complaint, 1450.
2: It is a tan 2022 GMC Sierra, again, North Dakota plate. I've got the return in your state returns. And it's North Dakota truck 289 Edward Ida King.
1: July 153, you can send that to me. Can you show 106 riding with me? 10-4, thank you.
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0: Was that it?
1: I had it at 90, and it's got North Dakota plates.
0: Copy. And it was tan, so that's probably it.
1: Oh, gosh. Yeah.

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1: Good.
0: Can you copy 66 mental illness COVID PX?
1: Copy.

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1: Okay.
0: I-90 eastbound with that vehicle. 289 Edward Ida Chang, you're on a TIGMC. 10-4.
1: Still out the total, the last on that one.
2: Good.
1: Gillette Patrol for the traffic complaint starting at 112 I-90 eastbound. We have a deputy in contact with a truck. He is at the 126 I-90 eastbound. 10-4. 153, did you copy?
0: They're out of the deputy. I'm right behind them.
1: 10-4.
3: We're out with your deputy.
1: I copy that. Highway Patrol's out with the deputy.

0: 29 Delta Alpha.
1: 289, you're on SO1, but I approve.
0: Thank you. PD 29, I'm at our office.
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0: Flash of Lapeer, Lincoln Adam Paul, Ida Edward, Rubber Rubber Edward, Bruce Macy, Mary Adam Charlie Ida, middle of Joe, date of birth 07/18/2006.
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0: 1980, with the Vacuum. I'm just going to cut her loose for speed. I don't see any other indicators.
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0: 10-4, break 22, SO 297.
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1: 1518.

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0: What's the IR?
1: 23860.
0: Copy, thank you.

0: It was described as between US 14 and Spring Creek Road, but they advised between the Gillette Water Tower and a white church. Do you know where that's at?
1: I believe I have an idea, yeah.
0: Temper, if you could go look and see through the cow out there so that we can call the proper owners, we can't find it in our system.
1: I'll be here 7 seconds, thank you.
0: Thank you, 1525.
1: New California, 87.
0: Go ahead.
1: That should be up closer to maybe the 172 on 14.
0: Temper.

0: 550.
1: Right.
0: Did you change this to unattended?
1: It's changed, Bowman just isn't showing it.
0: Thank you.

0: Just pulled into the Gateway Travel Center off the 250 US 16. 92501. It's either a Frank or an Edward. 4. California truck to White Toyota to call.
1: Pitching to reach out.
0: Try running 92501 Edward 4. I think that's what it'll be.
1: MS-37, respond, non-emergent to the airport for a med transfer. MS-37, respond, non-emergent to the airport for a med transfer. Cover.
2: 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We're going to stand by just a second while I talk to the other truck.
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1: MS-37, can I have you divert to 2308 Dogwood? We just had a call come in for a seizure emergent, 19-year-old female.
4: 555, are you going to want a second?

0: 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Can we get the numbers again for that?
1: I'm sorry, was that yes or no?
2: 2308 Dogwood Avenue.
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1: Copy, thank you.
4: 755, this is going to be for a 20-year-old female that's been having seizures. Unknown if they've stopped yet. 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
3: Copy.
2: Engine 5, respond to 2308 Dogwood Avenue, emergent for a seizure. 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
5: PD-434.
2: Go ahead.
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1: MS-30, communications.
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4: Go ahead.
1: Sorry, are you guys en route back to the airport for that other med transfer?
4: Negative, we're en route to the airport with a flight crew and patient, and then when we clear that one, we'll pick up the other flight crew.
1: Gotcha, thank you.
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0: Go ahead.
1: That male is currently on probation. Clear 29, 27 is valid.
2: Riley Schatz, Sam, Charles Henry Adam Tom Zebra, first Robert Young. Lincoln Edward Edward, date of birth 10/23/2005.
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3: 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Do you have any better ETA on that other flight crew? Because there's no planes on flight radar again.
4: 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It should be any time.
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0: Call Campbell County Law Enforcement Patrol Mutually with a ready report. Last seen at the 80 on Wyoming 59 headed northbound. It's a white Ford half-ton, newer model. Texas plates balance unknown. RB advised that they are driving like they're intoxicating, swerving, riding people's tailgates, and speeding. RB advised that they had just passed Green Road. End of ready report, 1546. Call Campbell County Law Enforcement Patrol Mutually with a ready report. Last seen at the 80 on Wyoming 59 headed northbound. It's a white Ford half-ton, newer model. Texas plates balance unknown. RB advised that they are driving like they're intoxicating, swerving, riding people's tailgates, and speeding. RB advised that they had just passed Green Road. End of ready report, 1546.
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0: 1547.
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3: 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I'm on the Exit County.
0: 10-4.
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1: Negative, the one Highway Patrol just aired on 59 from the 80.
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1: Go ahead.
0: I've got the ready information. It's starting at the 80 on Highway 59, headed northbound, white Ford half-ton truck with Texas plates, unknown balance, speeding, tailgating, and swerving.
1: 10-4, 76, Bronx. Sinclair.
0: 10-4.
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1: 10-4. I heard a trooper is headed that way as well, so we should have a few people looking for it.
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4: 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And I'll be on 68.

0: 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I called Guardian, they forgot to call and tell us that plane canceled, so we're completely available.
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0: Will you put 559 on 68 and make one of them primary?
1: Sure.
2: Do you make 559 primary?
1: Copy. All Johnson County law enforcement patrol mutual aid with a traffic complaint. Last seen at the 53 I-90 headed eastbound. It's a white Jeep Wagoneer with Texas plates, balance unknown. Speeding, cutting people off, and splashing people with water so they're unable to see, and driving overall recklessly. RP's no longer in contact, and a traffic complaint, 1555. All Johnson County law enforcement patrol mutual aid with a traffic complaint. Last seen at the 53 I-90 headed eastbound. It's a white Jeep Wagoneer with Texas plates, balance unknown. Speeding, cutting people off, and splashing people with water so they're unable to see, and driving overall recklessly. RP's no longer in contact, and a traffic complaint, 1555.

0: 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I'm ready for a med transfer. 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
1: 37, do you want to go do that or do you want us to? Or doing reports for the airport transfers, and there will be another one soon.
2: We'll do it. We'll head on up to the ER.
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1: Do it.
0: This pickup matches the description, but I haven't seen any violations. Been following it since the 102.
1: 10-4. You have dispatched the plate. You have registered to the matches.
0: Dash 137, 1020. Texas truck.
2: Go ahead.
0: X-ray. I think it's William Henry, 0617.
2: /137 as well.
0: Go ahead.
2: 478-5635, can you respond to you shoplifting at Walmart for a male? They're stating he's going to be aggressive if they confront him.
3: Copy.
2: I'm getting that with you come back on a 2026 Ford truck to a Spikes Motor Company in Mission, Texas.
0: 10-4. I've followed this pickup for quite a while and I haven't seen any violations on it.
2: 10-4.

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1: Go ahead.
0: I apologize. I'm not sure if I told you, but we're clearing that one on a refusal. We're en route to the ER right now.
1: Okay.

0: He was responding to Walmart. The subject was ticket switching. He's now moved out of the register, headed towards the pharmacy doors.
1: Okay.
0: He's going to be...
2: just watching him, or do they try to contact him?
0: I'm trying to figure that out with Debbie right now.
3: He's going to be in a red hat and a red jacket.
2: Ash, you want to take a shot then?
3: Go ahead.
4: I think you can show 19 and 9, 10, 24, 10, 8. Vehicle is driving straight as an arrow.
1: PD, what have you stolen so far?
3: 10-4.
0: He hasn't stolen anything. Apparently, he was ticket switching, so he wasn't paying the credit price.
1: Do you need your 10-9 to broke up?
0: He hasn't stolen anything. He's not paying the right price. He was switching the tickets on the items.
1: Got it.
5: 10-19, 10-28, Colorado truck.
0: And he has not left the store yet. I still have them on the line.
6: Go ahead, 19.
5: David George Boy, X-ray 47.
2: David 9's on the scene. Which door are they by?
6: 10-4.
7: Newcastle 97.
0: By the pharmacy doors.
6: Go ahead.
7: You can put this on hold for now, and I've got a traffic stop when you're ready.
6: Texas truck, David George Boy, X-ray 47, comes back. Currently registered on a 2010 Dodge Ram 2500, white in color, registered to a Cherish Kimball. 187.
5: 10-4, it was on a Colorado truck.
7: 250 US-16, Zebra George 076. I believe it's a South Dakota conservation plate on a black Chevy Silverado.
6: I don't know what I said, but I ran it out of the Colorado truck. Just can't wait.
5: 10-4. Here's Quincy. It was the right vehicle in here, but 10-4.
2: 289 on scene.
0: Copy, 289.
1: 3555, same traffic.
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3: 22 SL.
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0: I've got a black PC headed northbound on Highway 59. They're just passing Cosner Road right now. Little black PC throwing beer bottles out the window.
1: 10-4. I'll see if I can find them. Ashland 37.
0: Go ahead.
1: Is this suspicious act being reported as a hit and run as well?

0: My partner's going to switch it to a ready for the beer bottles being thrown out the window.
1: 10-4, I'll park that way.
0: 527, PD. 10-4.
1: Communications, MS-37.
2: Okay.
0: Go ahead.
1: At the ER.
0: Will you copy 72 Civil Assist? It's going to be a call by PX to start. Copy.
2: Okay.
3: 289, you guys in contact?
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0: So 22, I got the vehicle pulling into Hanks.
1: I copy pulling into Hanks.
0: I'm going to be out making consensual contact, 10-12 for point.
1: 10-4.
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1: Go ahead.
0: -55 and 137, 1022. I've got two for enrollments.
1: Go ahead, give us.

0: First one is Texas Male, Trevino, Tom Robert, Edward Victor, Ida, Nora, Ocean. First name, Elroy, Edward Lincoln, Ocean Young. Middle name, Guadalupe. Date of birth is
1: 04-10-1992. 555, will you just make sure he's still on Cook Road?
2: He's clear. 29 is valid. 27 dollars next.

0: Second is Texas Mail. And this is a fresh temporary, so I don't know if it's in the system, but it's last name Carrillo, Charles, Adam, Robert, Robert, Ida, Lincoln, Lincoln, Ocean. First name Joe, common spelling name Michael. Date of birth is 01/29/1996.
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0: Check 4. Yeah, they've not been drinking. They're driving to work, North Dakota from Texas. And I'll be 1024, 799 Hanks.
2: 10-4.
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0: 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Okay.
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0: Do you know in that last call, my body camera, I don't know, either it didn't turn on or I forgot to turn it on since I didn't turn the lights on.
1: 10-4.

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1: Go ahead.
2: All area of law enforcement, Buffalo SO with a possible stolen vehicle. Last seen at the 47 I-90, unknown direction of travel, possibly believed to be headed north towards Sheridan. Advised it's going to be described as a gray half ton, possibly Chevy pickup, newer model. It took off with the RP's single axle PJ four wheeler trailer. It has no fenders and the license plate is mounted to the middle of the ramp. RP advised that he did not see them hook up with it, but believes that they took it from his property. Time delay now about 5+. Again, last seen from the 47 I-90, possibly heading north towards Sheridan. This concludes possible stolen vehicle at 1620.
0: The route from the hospital to Legacy, starting zeros.
1: Kevin.

0: Yeah, so 22.
1: 22.
0: Would you start me a VIN inspection at 409 Kings Court, and when I get there, I'll get you the RP's information?
1: That's firm.
2: 3565.
1: Go ahead.
0: And I'm 76.
1: Sure.
2: Can you advise the incident number?
1: 23870.
2: Copy.

B-55. Can you open me up a supplemental report in reference to that Greg Landis that wants me to call him back?

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1: Go ahead.
0: We're out at the legacy ending 1.7.
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0: Myself at 550 are going to be en route to the address on the call.
1: Copy.
0: Hi.
3: Yeah, so 29. Tell you I'm 10.3.
2: Johnson County, just there if possible. 1099 vehicle headed to Sheridan. Can you call and get details, please?
0: Never.
1: 1620.
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1: Clyde.
4: I'll be 1042. I'll have troops see AM calls.
1: 1620.
4: 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Do you keep me on first and 102 on second?
1: 10-4.
5: That's so 22.
1: 22.
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1: Bye.

0: morning, Neil. 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Middle name Lee. Date of birth 0818 1969.
1: 10-4.

0: Fleming male, last name Yazzi. 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Middle name Lee. Date of birth 0818 1969.
1: 10-4.

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4: Hey, go ahead.
5: 145, do you have a description yet?
2: Just year 43, that individual does have a NOx 620 out of New Mexico, no cautions.
5: Negative.
4: 10-4. And could I get the year in the make office? I think it's a Chevrolet. Could I get the ones ready?
2: Go ahead.
4: 1 George Charles Henry, King 29, Union 47, Edward 1, 38, 426.
2: 10-4, stand by.

0: Looks like a newer half-ton Chevy pickup, possibly gray. It's pulling a trailer with a four-wheeler on the back.
1: 22 or so.
2: 22.
1: That VIN's clear on a 2007 Chevy Silverado. 174145, just the trailer on that vehicle is stolen.
2: Or you said 2007?
3: Yeah.
1: That's from.
0: Do you have a timeline? Did this just happen?
4: No, Ferguson's down here about 10 minutes ago.

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1: Ten, six, nine.

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1: What?
0: Can I set you an IM if you wouldn't mind giving that information for me?

0: MS-260, respond to the airport non-emergent for an air vent transfer. MS-260, respond non-emergent to the airport for an air vent transfer.
1: Communications 260 is announced.
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1: Good.
0: Can you respond to call 76? It'll be a civil standby at 104 East Tonks. The mail will be there in 10 minutes. 555. Spoke with them earlier, and 555 is on a call.
1: Yes, sir.

0: owners were following it, and they lost it at the Shell Creek exit when Johnson County aired it. So if it is still westbound, it should be coming to Sheridan any time. Johnson County is on the old highway going up Fort Story.
1: Sounds good, man.

0: Will you please update 174145 that the RO has called back advising that there was a miscommunication with someone in town and they went to the wrong house? So it is indeed not 1099 at this time, and I appreciate their assistance.
1: 145-174, do you copy that?
2: 145, copy.
1: 1644.

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0: 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It's a gray Toyota 4Runner.
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0: 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We are back in town.
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2: I'm in the house, I'm good.
1: Yeah.

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0: Let me get my IR.
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1: 1041, 16. ISO 52, same traffic, good morning. 10-4, good morning.
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0: Frida's place in Newcastle. Newcastle PD's got one detained and asking for another.

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1: Still a patrol, Delezzo, on that one.
0: Go ahead.

0: Hello, just an update on the location on I-90 of the male in the wheelchair rolling eastbound. He's between the 144 and 145 I-90 eastbound, just in case your troopers need to know.
1: 10-4.

0: 35 local truck, 9157, comes back currently registered 2004 black Chevy, registered to a Marvin Stetter, 804 East 5th Street, space 1.
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0: 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Before I go to that, I've got a traffic stop ring ready.
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0: But the 248 US 16 bypass to orange dirt bike, NVR, male rider, white shirt, black pants.
2: B541. You can make 556 primary on that ready.
1: Tavar. Right, 41 copy. It's going to be a tan Cadillac, 17 County, 4078 Alpha, occupied by two males. It's now northbound on 59.
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0: Is the RP still following?
1: Sorry, 41. It was called in by the attendant at Good Times.

0: I-56, that vehicle just got eastbound on I-90 from the Central Exchange.
1: Got it.
0: I'm not going to be able to get turned around on it at all either, though.
1: Okay. Peter, you want to let County and HB know?